0: ashamed of myself. I'm sorry.
1: Why in God's name would anyone do this? It's just a mystery. You look up and you're like, why are there shoes up there? What is it? What is it?

When we fly from blood clot, burn me like a France. Cracking up, Bogota. Yeah. Hola.

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1: Ferguson has a asking for assistance with crowd control and before I know what else to respond. Can I send one? They just told me that they needed assistance on crowd control at Canfield Cabaretry. I'll get him on public service further.

0: 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Cette fréquence est exclusivement réservée aux urgences.
1: Sans blague! Et vous croyez que j'appelle pour commander une pizza?
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3: Yo, man.
4: Yo.
3: Open up, man.
4: Yo, what do you want, man?
3: My girl just caught me.
4: You made her catch you?
3: I don't know how I let this happen.
4: But who?
3: The girl next door, you know? I don't know what to do.
4: So it wasn't you.
3: Oh.

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1: What's the matter? Your chicken tastes like pork? You have triplets instead of twins? Does your food taste plastic? Granddaddy, I think I want to dance.

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For you have now found the mystical path that will free you from the great karmic pattern, and it now becomes your inner dream.